0: 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Happy hump day. It's going to be a hot one on Saturday, the 4th of July. Yeah, it'll be about 92, low 90s. And then Sunday, mid-90s, lots of sunshine, so the hot temperature is on the way.
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Your chance to win $1,000. 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Adele, Easy on Me.

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It's BC, Brett Conner hanging out with you, the new Magic 97.9 for my usual shift, my time spent with you. Oh, by the way, today starts the day that the DMV does not require us to have those stickers on our license plates. Yeah, that starts today. No more of those pesky stickers on there. And now you know. So if you have one on there, I think you can take it off. No, actually, I don't think you can.

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Just like honey to the bee, baby. JT, James Taylor, sweet baby James, for you. And sweet John Tesh is coming in at the top of the hour. Intelligence for Your Life, his program. 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Let's do this again tomorrow, all right?

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2: 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It's also on that thing called the web, the interweb. Tesh.com is where you'll find all of our articles. And if you want to interact, see some of our live stuff, go to Facebook.com/John Tesh. Let's talk about our heart health, because if that thing's not working, then, we're not alive. So when it comes to your heart health, the question is a brisk walk as good for you as a run? Now, before I saw this piece, I would think, no, a run is much better for you. But the short answer is, yes, it's as good as a run, a brisk walk is. Research from the American Heart Association finding that walking is just as good as running when it comes to lowering your risk for heart disease. So when these folks analyzed the health of 48,000 runners and walkers, who were mostly in their 40s and 50s, they found that mile for mile, brisk walking was just as effective in lowering the risk factors for heart disease like type 2 diabetes, high cholesterol, and blood pressure. But the key phrase here is mile for mile, quote unquote, mile for mile, meaning both runners and these brisk walkers, they need to cover the same mileage to reap the same heart health benefits. While it may take an average runner 30 minutes to run 3 miles, it will likely take a walker an hour to cover the same distance. But the takeaway is walking is just as good for you as running. You'll just have to spend more time doing it.
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1: All right, my intelligent friends, if you want to age without losing your balance, mobility, or independence, I have what orthopedic surgeons recommend to stay strong and mobile as you age. Train your legs like your life depends on it. That's the first tip, because your life does depend on this. Dr. Corey Callendine is an orthopedic surgeon in Tennessee, and he says the single biggest driver of losing independence with age isn't your heart or your memory, it's your legs. And by the time you see muscle loss in the mirror, you've already lost the ability to catch yourself mid-fall. Orthopedic surgeon Dr. Vonda Wright says, use spare moments throughout your day, like doing toe taps at your desk or balancing on one leg while you're waiting in line. Dr. Wright says up to 30% of elderly patients with hip fractures, they die within a year. 30%. So we need to practice our balance every day. One more to maintain mobility. Flip your shoes over. What? Yeah, worn out tread causes foot, knee, hip, and back pain. So replace your shoes when the pattern on the soles disappears. Flip your shoes over and take a look. And if you want a quick self-assessment of where you stand, sit on the floor cross-legged and try to stand up without using your hands. Man, this is so hard. People who can do this have 5 times lower risk of early death than those who cannot. We need to focus on leg strength. We're a broken record on this.
2: Intelligence for your life.
1: 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And so we now know the exact amount of sleep we need for cognitive performance.
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2: All right, I'm about to reveal the sweet spot for sleep that will help you maintain good mental and physical health. Once we reach middle age, we need to sleep a certain number of hours each night to maintain good health. That number is 7 hours. No more, no less. Researchers at the UK's University of Cambridge, they analyzed data from nearly 500,000 people between the ages of 38 and 73. The result, 7 hours a night was the optimal amount of sleep for cognitive performance. The data also showed that fewer than 7 hours of sleep and more than 7 hours was linked to reduced mental processing speed, visual attention, memory, and problem-solving skills. Study participants who slept 7 hours a night, they also experienced less anxiety and depression and higher overall well-being compared to when they slept longer or shorter periods of time. Pretty amazing, right? The researchers say one reason is that getting less than 7 hours a night means people are getting less deep sleep. And without that restorative deep sleep, damaging proteins build up in the brain, which is one of the hallmarks of dementia. Too little sleep also hurts the brain's ability to flush out toxins, which can trigger inflammation and age-related brain diseases. And sleeping more than 8 hours a night after middle age is actually linked to depression. If you want to maximize your brain function in middle age and beyond, 7 hours is your sweet spot.
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1: I was doing a piece about a piece for our female listeners, and the question is, you know, ladies, when you're upset, what do you prefer the man in your life said to you? It's a poll of thousands of women. They said they were given a choice: what's the matter, or is something wrong? And most women said, "What's the matter" is much better than "is something wrong." Yeah,
2: really,
1: because it implies is something wrong implies that the guy can't tell that something is wrong.
2: Yeah. Yeah, but so, yeah, I mean, I understand. So look, this is not, I'm not part of the survey, so I get it. I would just feel like if somebody said, "What's the matter" to me, and it wasn't a thing, I would start to get annoyed and start to worry about how my face is and if I'm looking, but I get it. Yeah. Look, the reality is, if there's a person in your life that looks like they're upset, the best thing you can do is just check on them. How you do it apparently is important, but definitely don't ignore it. That's the real takeaway for me.
1: Also, 94% of women would rather have a man say, take a deep breath than calm down.
2: Oh, yeah. Calm down means your emotions are not valid. Take a deep breath means take a second and figure out how we're going to deal with the emotions.
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3: Hey, intelligent people, if you need energy, you're going to be able to skip the coffee if you want and just stare at a red coffee mug instead. Research from the University of Rochester finds looking at the color red will sharpen your focus in just 30 seconds. And frequently seeing red objects increases energy by up to 31%. It's because the color red stimulates an area of the brain called the parietal lobe, which processes sensory information. That region can also reduce tiredness and heighten your ability to think clearly. So, place red objects in your workspace to have more energy and focus. I'm still going to drink coffee. It's just going to be out of a giant red cup.
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2: Hey, please remember you can always find me at facebook.com/John Tesh, just like Dylan Reed did. And she writes, "Hey, John, you're always talking about eating more fish for good health, but I hate the smell. How can I cook it so it doesn't stink up my whole house?" Well, Dylan, fresh fish, first of all, should not smell all that much. If it tastes or smells really fishy, it may not be all that fresh. It's because the muscle tissue in fish contains an odorless compound. But once the fish is out of the water, bacteria start altering that compound, making it smell. And the longer the fish is out of water, the worse it gets. So try to get the freshest salmon you can, of course, or buy it flash frozen, which means it'll be frozen almost immediately after being caught. And then, do this before you start cooking your fish. Soak it or rub it down with something acidic, like vinegar or lemon juice. Even milk works because it's slightly acidic. That halts the bacterial growth and prevents the smelly compound from being released. So if you rinse the fish before cooking, the compound will bind to the water and get rinsed away. Basically, fish smells are bases, which are neutralized by acids, if you know your chemistry. So rinse your fish with something acidic to kill that smell.
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2: Fascinating piece of intelligence coming up in just a moment. 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I'll share the surprising study next.
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1: So our researchers have found that there's something that can reduce our pain in 5 minutes flat. It's actually some in-person prayer. I'll explain here. It comes from a new study in the Annals of Family Medicine. Researchers followed hundreds of patients dealing with moderate to severe pain, and half participated in 5 minutes of in-person prayer with the gentle laying of hands with a trained volunteer. The other half listened to soft, relaxing music. So the results were surprising. The patients who prayed reported much bigger drops in pain right away, and it wasn't just in the moment. The pain relief lasted for about 2 weeks. The researchers go on to say they're not sure if prayer alone caused the improvements. They think it's perhaps the combination of prayer, personal attention, eye contact, and gentle touch, because all those things have been shown to reduce pain and discomfort. Here's the takeaway. It's pretty simple. Whether it's prayer, connection, or a combination of both, which is what I believe in, 5 minutes of compassionate human interaction can be really powerful for pain.
2: Intelligence for your life.
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1: 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After all, a recent Pew survey found that most teens have smartphones these days, and the average teen sends 5 times as many texts per day as adults. Also, text messages give kids a sense of self-control. Psychologists say every adolescent wants to feel independent, and that's hard to do when mom and dad are in their face all the time.
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18: A better life with Dr. Sanjay Gupta.
19: I'm feeling lucky to have my college-age kids home with me for a few weeks this summer. And one of the things I know we're going to be talking about, AI. I've started to use it more often at the hospital to get fresh takes on patient problems that I'm trying to solve. And for my girls, well, I know that they are navigating college now with these new powerful tools. Something, frankly, that you and I couldn't have even imagined when we were in school. But while it may be tempting to outsource your studying and your work to these large language models, I beg you not to. And that's because AI chatbots tend to reproduce what researchers call weird viewpoints. That's an acronym: Western, Educated, Industrialized, Rich, and Democratic. Look, AI isn't going away, and admittedly, it can be a really powerful tool, but you don't want it doing your thinking for you. I'm Dr. Sanjay Gupta, helping you live a better life.
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1: All right, the data is in, and we now know being a mom is the equivalent of 2.5 full-time jobs. Research just confirmed what every mother knows: parenting is actually more work than a full-time job. A study analyzed the weekly schedule of 2,000 moms with children age 12 and under, and it concluded that the average daily start time for a mom is 6:23 a.m.
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2: From our dating and relationship files, research is telling us many couples split up because one wants children and the other does not. Because a surprising number of couples never discuss the issue of kids before saying, I do. Instead, they just assume their partner's on the same page about when to start a family or whether they want one at all. And sometimes, even when one person says they don't want kids, their partner assumes they'll eventually change their mind. But when that doesn't happen, they both feel betrayed, disappointed, resentful, and heartbroken, and decide to move on before it's too late. By the age of 35, a woman's ability to conceive is only 15%, and it drops to 3% after age 45. After age 40, a man's chances of fathering a child drop 11% a year. And by age 45, the chances his offspring will have a cognitive disability triples. Bottom line, it's crucial to find out whether you and your partner both want children and when before you get married, because as the statistics show, it can be a deal breaker.
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1: All right, folks, do you find that sometimes you have social anxiety where you feel uncomfortable in groups or in public? No,
2: yes,
1: you don't.
2: I do. I really do.
1: Well, you're faking it then. Here's an exercise to ground yourself. It's the rule of three. Oh, you've told me this about before. You look at three things around you. You listen for three sounds, like tinkling glasses or the music playing, and then you touch three objects. The journal Social Cognitive and Affective Neuroscience says the rule of three works to break the, quote, worry loop that's in your mind that keeps telling you that you're not safe or that others are judging you.
2: Yeah, so we look, most of us, with very few exceptions, are not in life or death situations on a daily basis. And if you struggle with anxiety, whether it's social anxiety or anxiety in general, what it is your brain is going on a loop that you're describing, where it's taking stimuli and it's overreacting to it. And the way to combat that, and by the way, this also works when you're in life or death situations, Navy SEALs use this, is that you stop and you look at the concrete things that you can see in front of you.
1: Right.
2: Anything that you can see that is concrete, real, and not abstract at all. So you look at, you say picture frame, you say speaker, you say microphone, because you see those things physically in your presence. It gets your brain out of that loop and gets you focused on the things that are real.
1: The rule of three, you look at three things around you, listen for three sounds, and then touch three objects, and that'll calm you down.
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16: Illinois. Personal question for you to start, then I'm going to help you. Do you get nervous walking into a party where you don't know anybody but the host? If so, do this. Say great under your breath 3 times. That tip comes from Nicholas Boothman. He wrote How to Make People Like You in 90 Seconds or Less, a very popular book. Boothman says, doing that will give you an internal pick-me-up. And when you seem confident, people will feel more relaxed around you. If you get nervous, say great under your breath 3 times.
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2: Thank you, Jason. Here is a quick way to de-stress. Are you ready? It's pretty simple and it's pretty bizarre. You crack open a bottle of pure vanilla extract and you smell it. You take a whiff or even smell a vanilla candle. Turns out vanilla contains compounds called vanilloids. And studies show those compounds tell our brain to stop releasing stress hormones. The aroma also interferes with the chemicals that cause most pain and inflammation, which helps us feel better quickly. Why does vanilla work? Why should we be sniffing this stuff? Because it subconsciously reminds us of a mother's breast milk. A study was done on patients undergoing MRIs at Memorial Sloan Kettering, and it showed that patients who received spritzes of vanilla-scented air, they were 65% less anxious than patients who didn't get them.
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1: Important piece from our relationship files. One of the biggest relationship red flags may not be arguing too much. It may be not arguing at all. Family law attorney Gabriella Pomare calls it a silent divorce. It's when you're still living together, but emotionally you are checked out. One person is scrolling on their phone. The other is watching TV. But there's no real communication. There's a lack of conflict, but also a lack of connection. And people often stay like this for years because of kids, finances, or a fear of change. Pomare says one of the most common reasons relationships break down isn't dramatic. It's a gradual disconnect. Partners stop communicating. They stop checking in with each other. And she sees a consistent pattern in what drives couples to that point. It's an unequal division of labor. When the mental load of a household and family falls disproportionately on one person. Her advice is simple. We need to talk regularly. Ask how our partner is doing. Make time for each other. Be intentional about that. Show that you're genuinely interested in their life and well-being. Relationships rarely fall apart overnight. And those small daily connections can keep your relationship strong.
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1: It's a goal-reaching technique. It's called the 369 method. You might want to try it. It involves writing down your goals as if you've already achieved them. Like, I'm proud I ran a marathon, or I got the promotion. And then in the morning, shortly after waking up, you write down that three times. In the afternoon, you write it down six more times. Finally, at night, you write it down nine times. That's the 369 method. Writing something down not only solidifies it in your mind, it forces you to be more mindful about your intentions.
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1: You can re-energize yourself in 60 seconds. Yeah, you can do it in 1 minute. Just go run your hands under some cool water. Because when your extremities have a sudden change in temperature, experts say it increases blood flow. It also stimulates the release of noradrenaline, a hormone that boosts alertness and energy. It's the same hormone triggered when you pound an energy drink, except all you have to do is stick your hands under the faucet for a minute.
16: A better life with Dr. Sanjay Gupta.
9: You know, it's funny, when I think back to what the typical American dinner looked like when you and I were kids, there's usually some kind of meat featured at the center of the plate. Vegetables are there, but often thought of as a side dish. More and more, though, we are coming to realize that a plant-based diet, with little or no meat even, is going to be a healthier way to eat for just about everyone. New study out of the University of Hawaii Cancer Center found that eating a high-quality plant-rich diet that includes whole grains, vegetables, and fruits may prevent cognitive impairment even when people start that diet in their late 50s and 60s. Yeah, it's important to make sure you're getting enough protein, fats, complex carbohydrates. Just because you cut out or even cut back on meat, though, is not a license to eat whatever you want. Focus on eating whole, real foods. I'm Dr. Sanjay Gupta, helping you live a better life.
17: Hey, it's Keefe in Boise. I gotta tell you, I am a 90s girl. Anything boy bands, Britney, I am here for it. But I also love Madonna. I love listening to, I know, Richie. You play a lot of Phil Collins. Just everything is like my favorite song.
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2: All right, I have some great sleep intelligence from one of my favorite people. He is Dr. Michael Bruce and his book, Good Night, The Sleep Doctor's Guide to Better Sleep and Better Health. Right now, he's telling us that it's possible to make our sleep problems worse. So here's what not to do when you're tired, according to Dr. Bruce. First, he says, don't take a nap too late in the day. He says, napping late in the day lowers our desire to sleep at night. So we end up staying up later, getting less sleep at night, and then the whole cycle starts all over again the next day. Be careful with your napping strategy. Another mistake we make when we're tired, turning in too early. Your body may be tired, but your brain is still going to be wired because it's used to going to bed later. So you'll just lie awake frustrated. It's better to stay up until your standard bedtime. And don't do yoga before bed. What? Dr. Bruce says yoga is meant to put you in a state of calm alertness, so your brain is going to be switched on when you want it to shut down. Here's one final mistake, according to our friend Dr. Bruce. The midnight snack. It turns out eating too close to bedtime ignites your digestion, increasing your core body temperature, which will make it very hard to go to sleep.
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1: All right, Gib, you know this. A lot of people want foods without animal products, but just don't call it vegan. I agree with this. It's great. The vegan, just the word, just makes me like, oh, I don't want that.
2: Well, because everybody knows a vegan that they roll their eyes at. That's why.
1: Okay, this is from Axios News. The term vegan is a turnoff for a lot of people. A study from Western Connecticut State University found that almost half of the single people they studied would judge somebody as, quote, self-centered, demanding, and, quote, difficult to please. If they call themselves vegan, instead the term 100% plant-based is more palatable.
2: There are so many reasons why people eat vegetarian or vegan or what have you, and I support a lot of them, and it's a great decision to make. The problem is, if you're in a group and everybody's going to go out to dinner, and you got a vegan in the group, or you're having a party and you've got a vegan in the group, I don't want to say it's a bummer, but it definitely adds a level of complexity to the situation. So I totally understand. I like to have meatless days. Days of the week where I eat no meat products just because I like the way it makes me feel.
1: Yeah, me too.
2: But sometimes people see me eating and they're like, oh, are you vegan too? And I'm like, no. Leave me out of this. I eat meat.
1: Well, it's funny because in Los Angeles, there's a restaurant chain that's very popular, but it's not called vegan. It's called Planta.
2: Oh, yeah.
1: Yeah, we've been there.
2: And it's delicious. Yeah, it's delicious. Yeah, it is. But again, you know, not 100% of the time for me. And I don't want to be put in that. I don't want to put in that barrel.
1: Yeah, yeah. Email us. 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
13: You can re-energize yourself in 60 seconds. Yeah, you can do it in 1 minute. Just go run your hands under some cool water. Because when your extremities have a sudden change in temperature, experts say it increases blood flow. It also stimulates the release of noradrenaline, a hormone that boosts alertness and energy. It's the same hormone triggered when you pound an energy drink, except all you have to do is stick your hands under the faucet for a minute.
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2: All right, the data is in, and we now know being a mom is the equivalent of 2.5 full-time jobs. Research just confirmed what every mother knows. Parenting is actually more work than a full-time job. A study analyzed the weekly schedule of 2,000 moms with children aged 12 and under, and it concluded that the average daily start time for a mom is 6:23 a.m.
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2: Now here's a conversation starter for you. Does your dog hate the rain? It may not be because they don't like getting wet. It may be because of the noise. Pet expert Warren Eckstein points out a dog's hearing is more than 10 times stronger than a human's, so the sounds of a rainstorm can be uncomfortable. Also, keep an extra eye on your dog just after it rains. Most smells are going to be washed away, and without the aromas they're used to, dogs tend to get disoriented, which means dogs are more likely to get lost right after it rains.
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2: Welcome to Intelligence for Your Life. John Tesh here, as per always. And here we go with another reason to take a walk in the sunshine every single day. It can help prevent Alzheimer's. No kidding. Neurologist Dr. Fiona Gupta says exercise boosts blood flow to the brain, and adding sunlight to the mix boosts those benefits by making sure your body produces plenty of vitamin D. Aha. Because numerous studies show that being deficient in D raises the risk of age-related mental decline, including Alzheimer's. So as often as you can, get outside and take a 10-minute walk. And if it's too cold or rainy to be outside, turn on a light therapy lamp and get your blood pumping by riding a stationary bike or doing jumping jacks instead. Try it.
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2: And coming up, which of these health factors do you think is most likely to improve your sense of well-being? How much you exercise, how well you eat, or the quality of your sleep? I have the results of a brand new study that tells us what to prioritize today.
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1: Okay, if you had to guess which health factor was most likely to improve your sense of well-being, which would it be? How much you exercise? How well you eat? Or what about the quality of your sleep? Well, the Journal of Frontiers in Psychology says your sleep quality is hands down the best predictor of your overall mental health and well-being. Meaning, even if you ate a nutritious diet and got plenty of exercise, you could still undermine all the health benefits and raise your risk for anxiety and depression by not getting enough good sleep. For the study, thousands of adults were asked about their lifestyle habits and whether they felt they were, quote, flourishing in life. It's a term psychologists use for people who believe they lead a purposeful life and who feel engaged in their daily activities. Of course, researchers say ideally we'd be making all three health pillars, sleep, exercise, and a healthy diet, our top priorities. But if you had to focus on just one, this study shows a good night's sleep helps people flourish.
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1: 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Ready? Wine and cheese. And we'll have the proof next.
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1: You can re-energize yourself in 60 seconds. Yeah, you can do it in 1 minute. Just go run your hands under some cool water. Because when your extremities have a sudden change in temperature, experts say it increases blood flow. It also stimulates the release of noradrenaline, a hormone that boosts alertness and energy. It's the same hormone triggered when you pound an energy drink, except all you have to do is stick your hands under the faucet for a minute.
13: I'm Stacy from CUNA, and I have to tell you guys, my kids will not stop making fun of me because I'm always singing along when I drop them off at school and when I pick them up. I'm just like, "Queer playing games with my heart." And they're like, "Oh, Mom, you're so embarrassed."
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1: All right, the data is in, and we now know being a mom is the equivalent of 2.5 full-time jobs. 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
1: It's a goal-reaching technique. 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It involves writing down your goals as if you've already achieved them, like, "I'm proud I ran a marathon," or "I got the promotion." And then in the morning, shortly after waking up, you write down that 3 times. In the afternoon, you write it down 6 more times. Finally, at night, you write it down 9 times. That's the 369 method. Writing something down not only solidifies it in your mind, it forces you to be more mindful about your intentions.
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1: Here's a conversation starter for you. 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Old schools that have been shut down are being repurposed as apartments. It's the same thing that's happening with old office buildings and hotels. Turns out, people really do love living in converted school buildings because they typically offer more natural light. 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
2: All right, my intelligent friends, lean into the radio now. I've got some good stuff. According to the Journal of Alzheimer's Disease, two of our favorite things to eat and drink may be what keeps our brain young. You ready? Wine and cheese. That's it. The researchers discovered a link between our eating habits and age-related cognitive decline. And one of the most significant findings was that cheese offers more protection against memory decline than any other food. Any other food. Cheese. Want an even bigger brain boost? Pair your cheese with red wine. Dr. Oriel Willett is a professor of food science and human nutrition who led the study. His research shows consuming a little red wine every day also improves cognitive function, but the combination of wine and cheese is even better. Are you listening? This is based on 10 years worth of data, which found that study participants who had cheese and wine in moderation nearly every day experienced the least amount of cognitive decline as they aged. This is good news. It's fun news. Hey, the researchers say cheese provides probiotics, which positively influences our gut, which is also known as our second brain, by the way, our gut. Red wine, it contains powerful plant compounds that have been shown to improve blood flow to the brain and protect it from inflammation. Bottom line, if you want to boost your brain power for life, break out the cheese platter and the vino.
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1: All right, we have some homework for you folks. John Tesh with Gib Gerard here in the studio. And the next time you're at a restaurant, we want you to look around at the other couples that are there.
2: Oh, geez.
1: And you should know that the happy couples will burn 130 more calories after their meal than the arguing, stressed out couples. How does this work? The cortisol raging through the unhappy couple's blood lowers their metabolism and makes them store more belly fat.
2: Oh, okay. I mean, look, how many times we got to tell you? Stressful situations.
3: You're making me fat.
2: Stressful situations are bad for you, right? So that's
1: what would Sebastian Maniscalco say in a situation like this?
4: Why you gotta argue at a restaurant? Do it at home. You're spending all the money.
2: Hey, that's what. I don't know why we're doing that, but it absolutely makes sense that you would, because stress is bad. Stress is bad. So go out. Work on your relationship. Enjoy your dinner, everybody.
1: Yeah, I love it. So, again, happy couples will burn 130 more
4: calories.
1: You're
4: outside the house. People don't want to hear you argue.
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13: 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After all, a recent Pew survey found that most teens have smartphones these days, and the average teen sends 5 times as many texts per day as adults. Also, text messages give kids a sense of self-control. Psychologists say every

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0: Okay, all you dog parents, next time somebody says, "Why are you talking to your dog? He doesn't understand you," tell that person they're wrong. Research from the University of Veterinary Medicine in Vienna has found that dogs can tell by our tone of voice whether we're happy or sad. And when they hear their human family's voices, the communication processing center in their brain lights up.
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0: Welcome back to Intelligence for Your Life. John Tesh with you. And would you believe that a single Botox injection right in the middle of your eyebrows could reduce the symptoms of depression? It's true. According to a study in the Journal of Psychiatric Research, the scientists found that patients experienced an average of 47% decrease in their depression symptoms from one shot, and one out of four patients went into complete remission. That's huge. Dermatologist Dr. Eric Finzi explains it this way. He says, relaxing the muscles between the eyebrows reduces the distress signals being sent to the brain, and the result is a big old mood boost. But get your Botox from a dermatologist, not a medi spa. You want to make sure it's done right.
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2: My name is John Tesh. This is Intelligence for Your Life. And how would you like to feel like you got an extra 45 minutes of sleep? To do that, all you have to do is dedicate 10 minutes of your day to being mindful. 10 minutes. This comes from management professor Dr. Melissa Cardin from the University of Tennessee. For the study, she looked at people who worked 50 hours or more per week and got 6 hours or less of sleep every night. Most of the workers reported feeling exhausted. So for the study, some workers were asked to get more sleep. Others practiced 10 minutes of mindfulness during the day. And the results were the same. Dr. Cardin found that when you dedicate 10 minutes each day to mindfulness, it'll feel like you logged an extra 45 minutes of sleep. You don't necessarily have to meditate for 10 minutes. You can get the same result from a mindful walk by noticing the sights and sounds and smells, the feel of the ground under your feet, or the breeze hitting your skin. That 10 minutes will combat exhaustion and make you feel like you got an extra 45 minutes of sleep.
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1: Let's talk about the connection between anxiety and candy. Next time you're in a high-stress situation and you feel a wave of panic coming over you, reach for a bag of Sour Patch Kids. Seriously, yeah. Or some salt and vinegar potato chips, my favorite. Because it turns out the intense flavors distract our body and mind from the sensations of anxiety. Now, this is not a long-term solution for mental health issues, but it can work in the moment. Katie Pankonen is a therapist who specializes in anxiety. She says it works by activating the parasympathetic nervous system. This is a brain function that slows your heart rate, reduces your blood pressure, and lowers your stress levels. You can also use a spicy mustard or hot sauce or a strong mint to achieve the same result. It shocks your taste buds, making you present in the moment. There's a physiological response as well. For example, eating something sour increases saliva production. And you may have noticed, when you're extremely anxious, your mouth goes dry. It's because your body is in fight or flight mode. And all energy goes to your limbs to help you fight or flee instead of saliva production. However, if you plan on using this hack repeatedly, switch up what you eat so the flavor will still be a shock to your taste buds.
2: Intelligence for your life.
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8: 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No matter your worship style, there is a place for you at St. Michael's, and you will still have time to get on the golf course, on the water, or in the hammock. All after church, of course. More information can be found at stmichaelscathedral.org. That is stmichaelscathedral.org. Come celebrate at the corner of 8th and State. We would love to meet you.
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11: Hey, it's Ginny in Nampa. I just wanted to say thank you to Megan Marie for being my friend while I am working. I love listening to you. And then Brett Connor on the drive home. 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
12: Intelligence for your life.
1: Should you wash your hands after accessing an ATM? Yes, absolutely. But it's not just because of the keypad, apparently. It's because of the money that's popping out of the machine. So a study from New York University found that the bacteria on ATM keypads is significant, but not always super dangerous. But don't miss this. The cash that those ATMs spit out is teeming with more than 3,000 types of bacteria. The kinds that cause everything from acne to antibiotic-resistant MRSA infections. Yeah, right.
12: Intelligence for your life.
1: It's a goal-reaching technique. It's called the 369 method. You might want to try it. It involves writing down your goals as if you've already achieved them. Like, I'm proud I ran a marathon, or I got the promotion. And then in the morning, shortly after waking up, you write down that three times. In the afternoon, you write it down six more times. Finally, at night, you write it down nine times. That's the 369 method. Writing something down not only solidifies it in your mind, it forces you to be more mindful about your intentions.
13: 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Anything boy bands, Britney. I am here for it, but I also love Madonna. I love listening to, I know, Richie. You play a lot of Phil Collins. Just everything is like my favorite song.
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2: All right, my friends. When should you take pain seriously enough to head straight to the ER? Emergency room doctors say it's always better to be safe than sorry. But there are five types of pain you should never ignore. This is according to Dr. Michael Tuturo, a professor of emergency medicine at the University of Pittsburgh School of Medicine. First, sudden severe pain that doesn't go away anywhere in the body. If it's new and alarming, get medical attention, even if it seems minor at first. Also, of course, don't ignore chest pain. It could be heartburn or something much more serious, like a heart attack or a blood clot. Don't risk it. People risk it all the time. Doesn't end well. Another pain you should never ignore, calf pain with redness or swelling, especially after travel or surgery. It could be a dangerous blood clot. Here's one I hadn't heard before. Don't ignore upper back pain that feels like tearing. This could signal that there's a tear in your aorta, the largest blood vessel in the body. And the final type of pain you should never ignore, lower abdominal pain. Pain in your sides or lower back, especially with nausea, vomiting, or fever, could mean kidney stones, infection, or appendicitis. The bottom line is simple. Any new, intense, or unexplained pain is your body's way of waving a red flag. Pay attention.
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1: Well, this just in, we are not drinking. The only people I see drinking enough water, Gib Gerard, are your kids. Maybe it's just because it's natural for them. Yeah. They always have the water bottles out. But sometimes I'm like, I only had two glasses of water for the whole day.
2: Mm-hmm.
1: Prima was talking about this too. So very, very smart. If you right when you wake up, you need to have a couple of glasses of water. I've seen guys who have like a liter of water.
2: Yeah.
1: Two liters of water. So integrative medicine expert Dr. Casey Kelly says drinking a couple of glasses of water first thing is going to maximize your mental acuity and your productivity. Even mild dehydration, she says, is linked with short-term memory.
2: Yeah, your whole body starts to make priorities. And sometimes those priorities are not your brain power
1: right. When
2: you are deficient in anything. And water is something that we need to be constantly replenishing. And you brought up when you wake up in the morning. You know, we don't think about that, but you are just basically losing water through your breath, mm-hmm. through sweat in your bed. Sorry, but you are all night long. So you have to replenish that in some way.
1: Right.
2: And most experts say just before you even get to your coffee, drink two big glasses of water.
1: Yep.
2: I have a half gallon water bottle that I carry around with me to make sure that I get, you know, between three quarters and a gallon of water every day to replenish myself. And that we need that. We need that much water and we're not getting enough of it. Again, your brain is going to start to shut down because your body's going to be like, well, we need to keep the heart pumping. We need to keep this going. So it's going to make those priority decisions. And a lot of times the stuff that we do in modern life is not a priority, believe it or not.
1: Yeah, that's well said.
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10: All right, the data is in, and we now know being a mom is the equivalent of 2.5 full-time jobs. 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
10: Important piece of health intelligence to share with you, and please share this with your family members. If you're tired all the time, even if you think you're getting enough sleep, you could in fact have sleep apnea. But if you don't have a partner or a parent around to give you a heads up, is there a way to tell if you have the hallmarks of sleep apnea without visiting a sleep lab? The answer is yes. It comes down to nighttime sweat. People with sleep apnea are 3 times more likely to perspire heavily at least 3 nights a week. That's compared to people with no nighttime breathing issues.
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1: 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Come celebrate at the corner of 8th and State. We would love to meet you.
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1: Should you wash your hands after accessing an ATM? Yes, absolutely. But it's not just because of the keypad, apparently. It's because of the money that's popping out of the machine. So a study from New York University found that the bacteria on ATM keypads is significant, but not always super dangerous. But don't miss this. The cash that those ATMs spit out is teeming with more than 3,000 types of bacteria, the kinds that cause everything from acne to antibiotic-resistant MRSA infections. Yeah, right.
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2: My name is Sean, and I am the dean at St. Michael's Episcopal Cathedral in Boise, where we love summer, and we know that you love it too. 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More information can be found at stmichaelscathedral.org. 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Come celebrate at the corner of 8th and State. We would love to meet you.
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19: If I were to ask you what makes for a good night's sleep, you'd probably say a dark, quiet room, not too many things on your mind. But every night when you go to get some Z's, how often do you really think about the temperature in your bedroom? Temperature may be one of the most underappreciated factors in sleep. That's according to the Senior Vice President of Research and Scientific Affairs at the National Sleep Foundation. We often hear about lights and screens and stress, but even modest changes in temperature and airflow can influence both how quickly you fall asleep and how deeply you stay asleep. Most experts will recommend a room temperature of 60 to 67 degrees Fahrenheit. You might also experiment with your sheets and what you actually wear to bed. 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You might be delightfully surprised. I'm Dr. Sanjay Gupta, helping you live a better life.
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3: It's a goal-reaching technique. It's called the 369 method. You might want to try it. It involves writing down your goals as if you've already achieved them. Like, I'm proud I ran a marathon, or I got the promotion. And then in the morning, shortly after waking up, you write down that three times. In the afternoon, you write it down six more times. Finally, at night, you write it down nine times. That's the 369 method. Writing something down not only solidifies it in your mind, it forces you to be more mindful about your intentions.
4: 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I love Adele. 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
3: 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The answer is yes. It comes down to nighttime sweat. People with sleep apnea are three times more likely to perspire heavily at least three nights a week. That's compared to people with no nighttime breathing issues.
2: Intelligence for your life.
3: Hey, parents, grandparents, if you want to encourage better communication with your kids, start texting them more often. First, texting shows you're willing to speak in their language. After all, a recent Pew survey found that most teens have smartphones these days, and the average teen sends five times as many texts per day as adults. Also, text messages give kids a sense of self-control. Psychologists say every adolescent wants to feel independent, and that's hard to do when mom and dad are in their face all the time.
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13: 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I gotta tell you, I am a 90s girl. Anything boy bands, Britney. I am here for it, but I also love Madonna. I love listening to I Know Richie. You play a lot of Phil Collins. Just everything is like my favorite song.
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2: Thursday morning commute is looking very nice with no slowdowns at Nampa on eastbound I-84. That continues eastbound through Meridian on I-84. No slowdowns, emerging delays at 10 Mile Road, Meridian Road, and Eagle Road. Past Eagle Road, no slowdowns at the Flying Y, and not seeing any slowdowns going into downtown Boise on the inbound connector. If you are getting a head start on the holiday weekend, also not seeing any slowdowns on I-84 going out towards the Boise area.
3: 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Come celebrate at the corner of 8th and State. We would love to meet you.
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2: It's Magic Traffic.
3: Thursday morning commute is looking very nice with no slowdowns on eastbound 94 coming out of Nampa. That continues eastbound through Meridian with no slowdowns or merging delays between 10 Mile Road and Eagle Road. Past Eagle Road, no slowdowns going into downtown Boise on the inbound connector. And if you are getting a head start on your holiday travel, not seeing any slowdowns going out towards the Boise Airport.
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0: Still no slowdowns on eastbound 94 coming out of Nampa. Traffic moving very nicely between Carter and Garrity Boulevard. That continues eastbound through Meridian with no slowdowns or merging delays between 10 Mile Road and Eagle Road. Going into downtown Boise, no slowdowns on the inbound connector and no slowdowns going out towards the Boise Airport, Micron, or Mountain Home. Cloverdale Road is closed between Overland and Victory. You do have to use 5 Mile as a detour. Crews should be done there by the end of the...
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2: Slowdowns in Nampa on eastbound I-84 starting just past Karcher Road, continuing through to Northside Franklin and Garrity Boulevard. The slowdowns at Garrity continuing to about Robinson Road. Eastbound I-84 going through Meridian, seeing slowdowns emerging delays between 10 Mile Road and Eagle Road, but things do clear up past that going into downtown Boise. No slowdowns on the inbound connect.
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2: It's Magic Traffic.
3: Still seeing slowdowns in Nampa between Franklin and Garrity Boulevard. Eastbound I-84 is moving slowly in Meridian as well, with slowdowns emerging delays between 10 Mile Road and Eagle Road. I do have reports of an accident in Boise. Westbound State Street at the intersection of State and 16th. Emergency vehicles do have the right lane.
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0: Still seeing minor slowdowns in Nampa on eastbound I-84 between Franklin and Garrity Boulevard. Also still seeing very minor slowdowns in Meridian on I-84 between 10 Mile Road and Eagle Road. Things do clear up past Eagle Road with no slowdowns going into downtown Boise on the inbound connector. And not seeing any slowdowns going out towards the Boise Airport, Micron, and Mountain Home on your Thursday morning drive.
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1: It's Magic Traffic.
2: Eastbound 94 in Nampa still showing slowdowns between Franklin and Garrity Boulevard. Also still seeing minor slowdowns and merging delays in Meridian between 10 Mile Road and Eagle Road. Things do clear up past Eagle Road with no slowdowns going into downtown Boise on the inbound canal.

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2: 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Still seeing slowdowns in Nampa on eastbound I-84 between Franklin and Garrity Boulevard. Continuing eastbound through Meridian, we are seeing slowdowns going through the Eagle Road interchange, continuing to about the Cloverdale Road overpass, but not seeing any slowdowns going into downtown Boise on the inbound connect.
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2: It's Magic Traffic.
3: We are still seeing some pretty heavy slowdowns in Nampa on eastbound 94 between the 11th Avenue overpass and Garrity Boulevard. I have no reports of any accidents in that area, but traffic is still moving very slowly coming out of Nampa. Continuing eastbound through Meridian on 94, no slowdowns emerging delays between 10 Mile Road and Eagle Road. And going into downtown Boise, not seeing any slowdowns on the inbound connect.
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9: Should you wash your hands after accessing an ATM? Yes, absolutely. But it's not just because of the keypad, apparently. It's because of the money that's popping out of the machine. So a study from New York University found that the bacteria on ATM keypads is significant, but not always super dangerous. But don't miss this. The cash that those ATMs spit out is teeming with more than 3,000 types of bacteria. the kinds that cause everything from acne to antibiotic-resistant MRSA infections. Yeah, right?
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9: You can re-energize yourself in 60 seconds. Yeah, you can do it in 1 minute. Just go run your hands under some cool water. Because when your extremities have a sudden change in temperature, experts say it increases blood flow. It also stimulates the release of noradrenaline, a hormone that boosts alertness and energy. It's the same hormone triggered when you pound an energy drink, except all you have to do is stick your hands under the faucet for a minute.
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10: All right, the data is in, and we now know being a mom is the equivalent of 2.5 full-time jobs. Research just confirmed what every mother knows. Parenting is actually more work than a full-time job. A study analyzed the weekly schedule of 2,000 moms with children aged 12 and under, and it concluded that the average daily start time for a mom is 6:23 a.m.
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10: Should you wash your hands after accessing an ATM? Yes, absolutely. But it's not just because of the keypad, apparently. It's because of the money that's popping out of the machine. So a study from New York University found that the bacteria on ATM keypads is significant, but not always super dangerous. But don't miss this. The cash that those ATMs spit out is teeming with more than 3,000 types of bacteria. The kinds that cause everything from acne to antibiotic-resistant MRSA infections. Yeah, right.
9: 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I love Madonna. I love Adele, Phil Collins. Everything you guys play keeps me company at work. 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
10: Important piece of health intelligence to share with you, and please share this with your family members. If you're tired all the time, even if you think you're getting enough sleep, you could, in fact, have sleep apnea. But if you don't have a partner or a parent around to give you a heads up, is there a way to tell if you have the hallmarks of sleep apnea without visiting a sleep lab? The answer is yes. It comes down to nighttime sweat. People with sleep apnea are 3 times more likely to perspire heavily at least 3 nights a week. That's compared to people with no nighttime breathing issue.
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10: Okay, all you dog parents, next time somebody says, "Why are you talking to your dog? He doesn't understand you," tell that person they're wrong. Research from the University of Veterinary Medicine in Vienna has found that dogs can tell by our tone of voice whether we're happy or sad. And when they hear their human family's voices, the communication processing center in their brain lights up.
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10: Hey, parents, grandparents, if you want to encourage better communication with your kids, start texting them more often. First, texting shows you're willing to speak in their language. After all, a recent Pew survey found that most teens have smartphones these days, and the average teen sends 5 times as many texts per day as adults. Also, text messages give kids a sense of self-control. Psychologists say every adolescent wants to feel independent, and that's hard to do when mom and dad are in their face all the time.
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6: Hey, it's Jenny in Nampa. I just wanted to say thank you to Megan Marie for being my friend while I am working. 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And then Brett Connor on the drive home. 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
9: Hey, parents, grandparents, if you want to encourage better communication with your kids, start texting them more often. First, texting shows you're willing to speak in their language. After all, a recent Pew survey found that most teens have smartphones these days, and the average teen sends 5 times as many texts per day as adults. Also, text messages give kids a sense of self-control. Psychologists say every adolescent wants to feel independent, and that's hard to do when mom and dad are in their face all the time.
7: A Better Life with Dr. Sanjay Gupta.
10: I don't know about you, but my social media feeds are flooded with lotions and potions and gadgets, all promising to unlock different components of longevity. 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There are 4 of them. Number 1, nutrition. The Mediterranean diet really is the gold standard. 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You should be getting 150 minutes of moderate intensity exercise or 75 minutes of vigorous intensity exercise every week, plus strength training and stretching. 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And finally, number 4 often gets forgotten, socialization. It's not a bonus, it's a necessity for a healthy life, finding a sense of community, purpose, and belonging. I'm Dr. Sanjay Gupta, helping you live a better life.
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9: Important piece of health intelligence to share with you, and please share this with your family members. If you're tired all the time, even if you think you're getting enough sleep, you could in fact have sleep apnea. But if you don't have a partner or a parent around to give you a heads up, is there a way to tell if you have the hallmarks of sleep apnea without visiting a sleep lab? The answer is yes. It comes down to nighttime sweat. People with sleep apnea are 3 times more likely to perspire heavily at least 3 nights a week. That's compared to people with no nighttime breathing issues.
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9: Okay, all you dog parents, next time somebody says, "Why are you talking to your dog? 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And when they hear their human family's voices, the communication processing center in their brain lights up.
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10: Should you wash your hands after accessing an ATM? Yes, absolutely. But it's not just because of the keypad, apparently. It's because of the money that's popping out of the machine. So a study from New York University found that the bacteria on ATM keypads is significant, but not always super dangerous. But don't miss this. The cash that those ATMs spit out is teeming with more than 3,000 types of bacteria. The kinds that cause everything from acne to antibiotic-resistant MRSA infections. Yeah, right.
11: I'm Stacy from CUNA, and I have to tell you guys, my kids will not stop making fun of me because I'm always singing along when I drop them off at school and when I pick them up. I'm just like, "Quit playing games with my heart." And they're like, "Oh, Mom, you're so embarrassing."
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10: The conversation starter for you may have already seen this. Your next apartment could be inside an old school. Old schools that have been shut down are being repurposed as apartments. It's the same thing that's happening with old office buildings and hotels. Turns out, people really do love living in converted school buildings because they typically offer more natural light. They also usually have tall ceilings, right?
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13: 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Britney. 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
10: All right, the data is in, and we now know being a mom is the equivalent of 2.5 full-time jobs. Research just confirmed what every mother knows. Parenting is actually more work than a full-time job. A study analyzed the weekly schedule of 2,000 moms with children aged 12 and under, and it concluded that the average daily start time for a mom is 6:23 a.m.
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10: It's a goal-reaching technique. It's called the 369 method. You might want to try it. It involves writing down your goals as if you've already achieved them, like, "I'm proud I ran a marathon," or "I got the promotion." And then in the morning, shortly after waking up, you write down that 3 times. In the afternoon, you write it down 6 more times. Finally, at night, you write it down 9 times. That's the 369 method. Writing something down not only solidifies it in your mind, it forces you to be more mindful about your intentions.
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12: Should you wash your hands after accessing an ATM? Yes, absolutely. But it's not just because of the keypad, apparently. It's because of the money that's popping out of the machine. So a study from New York University found that the bacteria on ATM keypads is significant, but not always super dangerous. But don't miss this. The cash that those ATMs spit out is teeming with more than 3,000 types of bacteria. The kinds that cause everything from acne to antibiotic-resistant MRSA infections. Yeah, right?
13: A better life with Dr. Sanjay Gupta.
14: I don't know about you, but my social media feeds are flooded with lotions and potions and gadgets, all promising to unlock different components of longevity. But if you log off, take a step back from all the hype, you'll find that the actual keys to a longer, healthier life are hiding in plain sight. There are four of them. Number one, nutrition. The Mediterranean diet really is the gold standard. Number two, exercise. You should be getting 150 minutes of moderate intensity exercise or 75 minutes of vigorous intensity exercise every week, plus strength training and stretching. Number three, sleep. Sleep is when your body and your brain repair themselves. You should be getting 7 to 9 hours a night. And finally, number four often gets forgotten, socialization. It's not a bonus. It's a necessity for a healthy life, finding a sense of community, purpose, and belonging. I'm Dr. Sanjay Gupta, helping you live a better life.
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12: All right, the data is in and we now know being a mom is the equivalent of 2.5 full-time jobs. 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
12: Here's a conversation starter for you. 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
12: Okay, all you dog parents, next time somebody says, "Why are you talking to your dog? He doesn't understand you," tell that person they're wrong. Research from the University of Veterinary Medicine in Vienna has found that dogs can tell by our tone of voice whether we're happy or sad. And when they hear their human family's voices, the communication processing center in their brain lights up.
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4: 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Psychologists say every adolescent wants to feel independent, and that's hard to do when mom and dad are in their face all the time.
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4: Here's a conversation starter for you. You may have already seen this. Your next apartment could be inside an old school. Old schools that have been shut down are being repurposed as apartments. It's the same thing that's happening with old office buildings and hotels. Turns out, people really do love living in converted school buildings because they typically offer more natural light. They also usually have tall ceilings, right?
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12: Hey, it's Ginny in Nampa. I just wanted to say thank you to Megan Marie for being my friend while I am working. I love listening to you. And then Brett Connor on the drive home. It's so much fun, and I really appreciate you guys and Magic for keeping me company and playing all these songs that I love.
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It's because you love me. That's why. The new Magic 97.9. How you doing? Welcome to the afternoon. I'm Brett, hanging out with you. That's Brett with one T. Don't spell my name with two T's. I get mad. I don't like that. Chicago. Oh, and Styx. They are touring, and you'll have a chance to go to Phoenix to see them in concert. We'll have that secret code word still to come.

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5: All right, the data is in, and we now know being a mom is the equivalent of 2.5 full-time jobs. 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A study analyzed the weekly schedule of 2,000 moms with children aged 12 and under, and it concluded that the average daily start time for a mom is 6:23 a.m.
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5: 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Also, text messages give kids a sense of self-control. Psychologists say every adolescent wants to feel independent, and that's hard to do when mom and dad are in their face all the time.
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Airfare and hotel, we'll take care of you with all the good stuff, right? 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Look at that. I'm so sweet. I even spelled it for you. Send Renegade to 95819 for your chance to win this getaway, and good luck. Like a

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0: 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I'm Brett Connor. 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
1: The 4th of July will no longer be known as an American holiday, but as the day when the world declared in one voice, we will not go quietly into the night. We will not vanish without a fight. We're going to live on. We're going to survive. Today, we celebrate our Independence Day.
0: Ah, that's right. Oh, yeah, one of the great movie presidential speeches of all time. No doubt about that. Wish that guy could be our president. So he could give a decent speech. The new Magic 97.9. 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
5: 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A study analyzed the weekly schedule of 2,000 moms with children aged 12 and under, and it concluded that the average daily start time for a mom is 6:23 a.m.
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5: 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Also, text messages give kids a sense of self-control. Psychologists say every adolescent wants to feel independent, and that's hard to do when mom and dad are in their face all the time.
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5: It's a goal-reaching technique. It's called the 369 method. You might want to try it. It involves writing down your goals as if you've already achieved them. Like, I'm proud I ran a marathon, or I got the promotion. And then in the morning, shortly after waking up, you write down that 3 times. In the afternoon, you write it down 6 more times. Finally, at night, you write it down 9 times. That's the 369 method. Writing something down not only solidifies it in your mind, it forces you to be more mindful about your intentions.
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5: Let's spend a moment together and talk about your weird dreams. 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

better music for a better Thursday. A lot of you have tomorrow off. Maybe you took today off too. Parlay that into four big days off if you're traveling. Be really safe. 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Keep all your fingers and both your thumbs. Be smart.

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7: All right, my intelligent friends, I want you to carry this thought with you. 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
7: texting shows you're willing to speak in their language. After all, a recent Pew survey found that most teens have smartphones these days, and the average teen sends 5 times as many texts per day as adults. Also, text messages give kids a sense of self-control. Psychologists say every adolescent wants to feel independent, and that's hard to do when mom and dad are in their face all the time.
13: 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I gotta tell you, I am a 90s girl. Anything boy bands, Britney. I am here for it, but I also love Madonna. I love listening to I Know Richie. You play a lot of Phil Collins. 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

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Look for us in the parade, our SUV. I'm driving the darn thing. I don't know why they're putting me behind the wheel. Because I'm a very fast driver, but I'll have to keep it slow and not run into the back end of a float. Parade starts at 10 downtown Boise this Saturday. 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
11: 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The answer is yes. It comes down to nighttime sweat. People with sleep apnea are 3 times more likely to perspire heavily at least 3 nights a week. That's compared to people with no nighttime breathing issues.
13: Intelligence for your life.
11: Hey, parents, grandparents, if you want to encourage better communication with your kids, start texting them more often. First, texting shows you're willing to speak in their language. After all, a recent Pew survey found that most teens have smartphones these days, and the average teen sends 5 times as many texts per day as adults. Also, text messages give kids a sense of self-control. Psychologists say every adolescent wants to feel independent, and that's hard to do when mom and dad are in their face all the time.
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No fireworks in parks, okay? That is against the rules, the law. They can have the big one Saturday night in Ann Morrison. That's okay. That's what they do.

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2: 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It's congested on the outbound connector between the Franklin Road exit and the junction with I-84. Westbound 84 is slow from Orchard Street exit 52 to the Cloverdale overpass at milepost 47, and the freeway sluggish between Eagle Road exit 46 and Garrity Boulevard exit 38.
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3: 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The course winds through scenic, spring-fresh terrain, offering pristine conditions and the perfect balance of beauty and challenge on every hole. 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The outbound connector is congested between the Franklin Road exit and the junction with I-84. It's slow on westbound I-84 from the Orchard Street exit 52 on-ramp to the Cloverdale overpass at milepost 47. And the freeway is sluggish between Eagle Road exit 46 and Garrity Boulevard exit 38 in Nampa.
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16: 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First, texting shows you're willing to speak in their language. After all, a recent Pew survey found that most teens have smartphones these days, and the average teen sends 5 times as many texts per day as adults. Also, text messages give kids a sense of self-control. Psychologists say every adolescent wants to feel independent, and that's hard to do when mom and dad are in their face all the time.
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0: It is the wedding season, summertime. You should play that at your wedding. You can't go wrong with Here and Now from Luther, no doubt about that. The new Magic 97.9. We are getting ready July 17th for the winning. This is giving away thousands of dollars in gas and groceries. That's what we're going to do with our help from our good friends at Ridley's and Valleywide Country Stores. Again, it all happens July 17th.
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1: 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The outbound connector is crowded between the Franklin Road exit and the junction with I-84. It is slow on westbound I-84 from Orchard Street exit 52 to Meridian Road exit 44, and the freeway sluggish between the 10 Mile Road exit 42 on-ramp and Garrity Boulevard exit 38.
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2: Right now it's crowded on the outbound connector between the Franklin Road exit and the junction with I-84. Westbound I-84 is slow from Orchard Street exit 52 to Meridian Road exit 44. The freeway sluggish between the 10 Mile Road exit 42 on-ramp and Garrity Boulevard exit 38. The intersection of 12th and Bannock in downtown Boise, it's closed until the beginning of August. And Main Street in downtown Boise, it's closed between 9th and Capitol Boulevard until July 10th, all part of the 8th Street Improvements Project.
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12: All right, the data is in, and we now know being a mom is the equivalent of 2.5 full-time jobs. 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
12: 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But if you don't have a partner or a parent around to give you a heads up, is there a way to tell if you have the hallmarks of sleep apnea without visiting a sleep lab? The answer is yes. It comes down to nighttime sweat. People with sleep apnea are 3 times more likely to perspire heavily at least 3 nights a week. That's compared to people with no nighttime breathing issues.
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12: All right, my friends, let's talk about coffee for a moment. You and I may love super strong coffee, and I sure do, but it may not love us back. It turns out when certain stimulants interact with our body chemistry, they can have a negative effect on our brain function and mood, and caffeine is one of those stimulants. So if you feel kind of hostile after drinking coffee or an energy drink, you may want to back off and drink less. I'm going to try this.
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12: 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It involves writing down your goals as if you've already achieved them. 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And then in the morning, shortly after waking up, you write down that three times. In the afternoon, you write it down six more times. Finally, at night, you write it down nine times. That's the 369 method. Writing something down not only solidifies it in your mind, it forces you to be more mindful about your intentions.
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12: All right, my intelligent friends, I want you to carry this thought with you. It's from neuroscientist Dr. Andrew Newberg. 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If you start with a compliment, you'll generate trust and cooperation. 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
2: 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The outbound connector is congested at the junction with I-84. It's slow on westbound I-84 from the Cole Overland exits to Meridian Road, exit 44, and the freeway sluggish between 10 Mile Road, exit 42, and Garrity Boulevard, exit 38 in Nampa.

So Taylor Swift and her upcoming husband Travis Swift, they're about ready to get it together and exchange the rings and do the whole thing. Are they really getting married tomorrow in Madison Square Garden or not? Why is this thing such a secret deal? I don't know. I'm really confused. You know, they should just go to City Hall.

0: Heading home for the long weekend and the new Magic 97.9. Have a very safe and fun 250th celebration this Saturday and through the long weekend, all right? And let's see, carload of comedy I got for you. This is kind of cool. I found some throwback 4th of July jokes from the late night talk show hosts, Jimmy Fallon, Johnny Carson, and Seth Meyers. This is all a part of carload of comedy for you.
1: Big shortage of fireworks. That's not good, because the only thing worse than mixing booze and fireworks is mixing booze and bootleg fireworks. That's what I say.
2: They're having a special out here at Burbank's McDonald's. They have an independence burger that they're making up. It's half meat and half prunes. And I want to tell you, one bite of the independence burger and you're really set free.
1: Well, guys, a lot of people have road trips planned this summer, but I just saw that gas stations all over the country could run out of gas in the coming months. It's going to be a tough summer, especially because gasoline is the main ingredient in White Claw Surge.
3: Coors Light veiled a refrigerated bow tie called the Burr Tie, in case you're wondering what kind of idea comes out of a Friday meeting at 4:45.
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6: 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The outbound connector is congested at the junction with I-84. It's slow on westbound I-84 from the Cole Overland exits to Meridian Road, exit 44, and the freeway sluggish between 10 Mile Road, exit 42, and Garrity Boulevard, exit 38 in
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14: Here's a conversation starter for you. 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
14: Hey, parents, grandparents, if you want to encourage better communication with your kids, start texting them more often. 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Also, text messages give kids a sense of self-control. 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
14: Let's spend a moment together and talk about your weird dreams. 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According to the book Dream On It by Lori Loewenberg, these are classic examples of stress dreams. She says they're simply your brain's way of processing the day's stressful situation.
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0: How about that USA win, right, in the World Cup? That was pretty cool over Bosnia last night.
1: Get around to that ball. They're going to flush it. Balogun scores. Flo Balogun. He'll do the LeBron celebration. It's 1-0 U.S. Tillman. It's in. Malik Tillman. 2-0 United States. There's the final whistle.
0: Okay, that's enough. That's enough. That guy's giving me a headache. Wow. But they get excited when they score in soccer because they don't score very often. They move on to the round of 16 now, our Team USA. And that'll be Monday night in Seattle as they'll play Belgium. Let's get the win. That'd be fun. The new Magic 97.9. Happy upcoming long weekend. That's

0: traffic.
1: It's congested on the outbound connector at the junction with I-84. Westbound 94 is slow from the Cole Overland exits to the 5 Mile overpass. The freeway sluggish between Eagle Road, exit 46, and Garrity Boulevard, exit 38 in Nampa. Traffic is heavy on north and southbound Eagle Road between Chinon Boulevard and I-84. And in downtown Boise, the intersection of 12th and Bannock is closed until the beginning of August.
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0: The 4th of July will no longer be known as an American holiday.
1: That's right.
0: But as the day when the world declared in one voice, we will not go quietly into the night.
1: Nope.
0: We will not vanish without a fight.
1: Yeah.
0: We're going to live on. We're going to survive.
1: That's right.
0: Today, we celebrate our Independence Day.
2: Oh, yeah, you got to watch that movie. One of the great speeches from a movie president of all time in Independence Day. And then after he said that, what happened? I think Will Smith approached one of those aliens and then slapped him. or am I thinking of something else from Will Smith? I don't know. I'll double check.

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1: 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Right now, westbound 94 is slow from the Flying Y to the 5 mile overpass, and the freeway sluggish between Eagle Road exit 46 and Garrity Boulevard exit 38 in Nampa. Traffic is heavy north and southbound Eagle Road between Chinon Boulevard and I-84.
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18: Not all screen time is created equal, and a new study out of Sweden is helping us understand this even better. So researchers followed more than 20,000 people over nearly two decades and determined that passive screen time, like sitting on the couch and watching television, raised someone's risk of dementia. But if they did something active, like reading, puzzles, or interacting with other people, this same group of people saw their risk of dementia drop. Just like you got to put the work in to keep your body in shape as you age, you basically have to do the same thing with your brain. A couple things I have found to help: working to learn something new every day, whatever it might be, challenging yourself in some way every day, and really importantly, staying socially active. Some days that means meeting friends in person. Other days, maybe an email, a text, or a phone call. Just stay engaged. I'm Dr. Sanjay Gupta, helping you live a better life.
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20: All right, the data is in, and we now know being a mom is the equivalent of 2.5 full-time jobs. Research just confirmed what every mother knows: parenting is actually more work than a full-time job. A study analyzed the weekly schedule of 2,000 moms with children aged 12 and under, and it concluded that the average daily start time for a mom is 6:23 a.m.
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Getting ready for the big 4th of July celebration downtown Boise. The parade, of course, and all kinds of things going on. Tours of the Capitol, fun things for the family and the kids and all that. And the breakfast thing, Cecil Andrews Park. Let's see. We will be in the parade. I'm driving the Magic SUV, waving to all of you. So make sure you wave back, okay? Let's have a great 4th of July celebration Saturday, downtown Boise. Parade starts at 10 with the new Magic 97.9.

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And it's the magic of 97.9. It's an Idaho thing. 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